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11: The top stories this hour. Spain have beaten Argentina 1-0 to win the World Cup for a second time. Ferran Torres got the deciding goal in the 106th minute as the final went to extra time in New Jersey. It sparked huge celebrations at a fan park in New York. Well, Argentina had Enzo Fernandez sent off just before extra time, while some of their players were seen fighting their opponents at full time. That didn't dampen the spirits of these Spanish fans.
12: I cannot ask for anything more, especially surrounded by my family. It's just surreal.
13: 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Que viva!
11: Elsewhere, Andy Burnham will pledge to restore confidence in government when he becomes Prime Minister later today. After meeting the King at Buckingham Palace, the new Labour leader will lay out his domestic priorities in his first speech from Downing Street. He's expected to say that Britain must be honest about the challenges it faces. Last week, Mr. Burnham vowed to be a PM for the North, South, East and West.
14: The same challenges can be found in the South West as the North West, or in East Anglia as the northeast, and this is the moment to speak for all parts of the country.
11: Iranian state media is reporting explosions across the south of the country as the US continues airstrikes. It's the ninth consecutive night of attacks. Southeast Water says supplies have returned to customers in West Kent who'd seen it disrupted over the weekend. Up to 7,000 households in the Tunbridge Wells area had low pressure or no water at all. Ryan Fox has won the Open with his final shot. The New Zealand golfer sunk a putt on the 18th green at Royal Birkdale to move a stroke clear of Cameron Young. And England's cricketers have won their one-day international series with India 2-1. They finished with a 27-run victory at Lord's. From Sky News, I'm Cam Hall.

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18: The top stories this hour. Spain have won the World Cup for a second time. Joe Rawson was watching the final in New Jersey.
19: It's a game that will be remembered more for everything around it, with a Super Bowl-style star-filled halftime show and an elaborate closing ceremony. But Spain were presented with the World Cup trophy by US President Donald Trump. after a 1-0 win over 10-man Argentina. Ferran Torres got the only goal of the game in extra time as Emi Martinez was finally beaten in the Argentine goal. They add the World Cup to their European title. Huge celebrations around Madrid and elsewhere. Spain 1, Argentina 0.
18: Andy Burnham will become Britain's seventh Prime Minister in 10 years later. He'll take over from Sir Keir Starmer, who'll travel to Buckingham Palace to meet the King and formally resign. The US military says it's begun a ninth consecutive night of airstrikes against Iran. State media is reporting explosions across the south of the country. Teenagers and people heading to university in England can get a meningitis B vaccine from today. They'll get their first dose before a second injection 4 weeks later for full protection. The government announced the one-off jab programme last month after a series of outbreaks, the most serious of which was in Kent, which left two teenagers dead. Dr. Tom Nutt is CEO of Meningitis Now.
20: So I think the message is, if you're eligible for this vaccine, to absolutely take it up. This is a safe and effective vaccine. And meningitis, although rare, is truly devastating when it strikes.
18: The Conservative MP for Maidstone and Morling, Helen Grant, has announced she'll stand down at the next election. She says it follows major surgery and treatment for cancer 2 years ago. And New Zealand's Ryan Fox claimed a dramatic victory at the Open. He lifted the claret jug with his final shot of the tournament. From Sky News, I'm Cam Hall.

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15: 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Spain fans are celebrating winning the World Cup for a second time after beating Argentina 1-0 in the final in New Jersey.
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15: Ferran Torres got the goal in extra time, striking in the 106th minute. That was after the defending champions had Enzo Fernandez sent off. There were also ugly scenes at full time, with some Argentine players seen fighting with the Spanish side as they celebrated their victory. Andy Burnham will promise a more stable and responsible politics when he becomes the UK's 7th Prime Minister in a decade today. The new Labour leader will meet with the King at Buckingham Palace before laying out his domestic priorities in his first speech in Downing Street. He takes over from Sir Keir Starmer, who says he'll back his replacement.
0: I will support him all the way. I'll give advice if it's asked for, and I'll give it privately. I will not give advice if it's not asked for, and I certainly won't give it publicly. I will give my full support, and that is what I mean. I want my country to thrive, and I'm sure it will be a great success.
15: Iranian state media is reporting explosions across the south of the country as the US continues airstrikes. It's the 9th consecutive night of attacks. Southeast Water says supplies have returned to customers in West Kent who'd seen it disrupted over the weekend. Up to 7,000 households in the Tunbridge Wells area had low pressure or no water at all. Ukraine's leader has again called for more air defense missiles following attacks by Russia over the weekend. At least 8 people were killed as the strikes hit various cities, including the capital, Kyiv. And Ryan Fox says his Open golf win is pretty amazing. The New Zealander took the title with his final shot at Royal Birkdale as he finished one stroke clear of American Cameron Young. From Sky News, I'm Cam Hall.
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9: The top stories this hour. Andy Burnham will become Britain's seventh Prime Minister in 10 years later. The new Labour leader will take over from Keir Starmer, who will travel to Buckingham Palace to meet the King and formally resign as PM. The former Greater Manchester Mayor will promise to restore confidence in government in a speech outside Number 10. Here's Deputy Labour leader Lucy Powell.
10: What Andy's been big clear about, you know, this is a chance to refresh, to renew, to reset the government, to make sure that we've got a clearer sense of those key priorities and that everyone's working towards those.
9: Spain have won the World Cup. Well, there was jubilation in New York when Ferran Torres got the deciding goal in extra time to complete a 1-0 victory over Argentina. There was also controversy with some Argentine players seen fighting after the final in New Jersey ended. Enzo Fernandez was also sent off. Iran's Revolutionary Guards claim two oil tankers have exploded after coming under fire in the Strait of Hormuz. It says the US military's confirmed it's launched air strikes for a ninth night in a row. Here's President Donald Trump.
11: We control the strait. They don't control anything. So we'll see what happens. But we hit them very hard again tonight. And we did that in honor of the probably three, as opposed to two, great patriots.
9: He's referring to service members killed by Iranian missile and drone attacks in Jordan on Friday. Smoke's been seen billowing from Arthur's Seat in Edinburgh as crews spent the night tackling flames on the hill. No injuries have been reported. Teenagers and people heading to university in England can get a meningitis B vaccine from today. An outbreak in Kent earlier this year left two teenagers dead. And The Odyssey has given Sir Christopher Nolan his biggest box office debut. It's taken in just short of £200 million in its opening weekend. From Sky News, I'm Cam Hall.

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14: The top stories this hour. Spoiler alert, because I'm starting with the World Cup this morning. The winners in New Jersey last night were Spain. Joe Rawson was there for us.
15: It's a game that will be remembered more for everything around it, with a Super Bowl-style star-filled halftime show and an elaborate closing ceremony. But Spain were presented with the World Cup trophy by US President Donald Trump after a 1-0 win over 10-man Argentina. Ferran Torres got the only goal of the game in extra time as Emi Martinez was finally beaten in the Argentine goal. They add the World Cup to their European title. Huge celebrations around Madrid and elsewhere. Spain 1, Argentina 0.
14: Back here, Andy Burnham will become Britain's seventh Prime Minister in 10 years. Later, the former Mayor of Greater Manchester's promising to rewire Britain. Our political correspondent Tom Claiborne has more.
16: Sir Keir Starmer will speak first from Downing Street before leaving for Buckingham Palace to formally quit. It will then be Andy Burnham's turn to see the King, who will officially appoint him as Prime Minister. The Makerfield MP will then arrive at his new home and give a speech before publicly appointing his top team.
14: Iran's Revolutionary Guards claim two oil tankers have exploded after coming under fire in the Strait of Hormuz. It's as the US military has confirmed it's launched airstrikes for a ninth night in a row. US President Donald Trump.
17: We control the strait. They don't control anything. So we'll see what happens. But we hit them very hard again tonight.
6: And we did that in honor of the probably three, it's probably three, as opposed to two, great patriots.
14: He's referring there to service members killed by Iranian missile and drone attacks in Jordan on Friday. Smoke has been seen billowing from Arthur's Seat in Edinburgh as crews spent the night tackling flames on the hill. Scotland's fire service was called out just after 6:30 last night. No injuries have been reported. And the first meningitis vaccine appointments are available on England's high streets for students starting university. It's given as 2 doses.
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14: Warm again across the UK and mostly dry with sunny spells, highs at around 29 Celsius. That's the latest. I'm Becky Cahill.

Hot stuff, Donna Summer, just after six, Monday morning, the 20th of July. How are you doing? It's Greatest Hits Radio 70s. I'm a little worse for wear, stayed up for the football last night. What a weekend of football. The France-England game. How many goals? And then Spain win the World Cup. We say congratulations all round. Billy Ocean and Simon and Garfunkel now.

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0: 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Enter at makemeawinner.co.uk, where you'll also find phone entry details and all the rules for this network competition. Lines close at 5 this Friday afternoon, the 24th of July. That's when Kate Thornton will make the call. And if your phone rings just after that, please answer it. £400,000 could be making its way to your bank account immediately after the call. Good luck.
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7: Problems in Somerset this Monday morning for the M5. It remains closed southbound as overnight works overrun there between junctions 23 and 24. That's Bridgewater exit. And problems with traffic out of London towards Romford this morning on the A12 Eastern Avenue. That remains closed. Investigation work on the Little Heath traffic lights towards Morney Road. In Merseyside in Bootle, Miller's Bridge remains closed eastbound following yesterday's oil spillage from the Derby Road towards the College. And in Tyne and Wear, trams are not stopping at Monument as emergency services are currently dealing with an incident.
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0: 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It's Sylvester.
1: Spain are World Cup winners for a second time. They beat Argentina 1-0 in extra time in the final in New Jersey last night, which also saw a star-studded halftime show. Andy Burnham will use his first speech as Prime Minister later to promise more breathing room on the cost of living. He'll replace Sir Keir Starmer in Downing Street, where it's expected he'll announce new oil and gas drilling in the North Sea, as well as reported plans to nationalise Thames Water. Tory leader Kemi Badenoch claims he's entering office without a clear plan. Oil prices have jumped by 3% as the US launched a ninth consecutive night of airstrikes on Iran. The cost of Brent crude has risen above $90 a barrel for the first time in more than a month. A grass fire has broken out at Arthur's Seat in Edinburgh for the second time in 3 months. There are no reported injuries. And finally, this morning, the first meningitis vaccine appointments are available on England's high streets for students starting university. It's given as two doses. That's the latest. I'm Becky Cahill.

0: delicious Queen Bohemian Rhapsody Greatest Hits Radio 70s. Reese, you're at work early this morning. You asked for the specials. We'll play that next.
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16: Sloan and Kent heading north on the A229 towards Chatham. An accident at Bluebell Hill, partially blocking the carriageway at the Lord Lees roundabout. And long queues heading into London through Beckton on the A13 towards a broken down lorry, partially blocking the carriageway at the Beckton roundabout. However, better news heading down to Romford on the A12 that has reopened from last night's accident near the Little Heath traffic lights. And the M5 southbound in Somerset has also reopened as the overnight works have been cleared now between junctions 23 and 24, the Bridgewater exits.
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Hot Chocolate, still to play this Monday morning on Greatest Hits Radio 70s, The OJs, The Police, Steve Harley, Blondie, and Joni Mitchell.

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19: The top story is this hour. Spain have won the World Cup. They needed extra time to get past Argentina 1-0 in last night's final. Joe Rawson reports from New Jersey.
20: Before kick-off, a closing ceremony saw Tom Cruise abseil into the New York, New Jersey stadium. And then at halftime, the first Super Bowl-style halftime show that saw Madonna, The Muppets, Justin Bieber and Shakira among the performers. Ferran Torres scored the decisive goal in the 106th minute. Spain's victory secures them their second Men's World Cup title and means they become the first nation ever to hold both the men's and women's World Cups at the same time.
19: Back here, Andy Burnham will pledge to restore confidence in government when he becomes Prime Minister later today. After meeting the King at Buckingham Palace, the new Labour leader will lay out his domestic priorities in his first speech from Downing Street. He's expected to say Britain must be honest about the challenges it faces. Last week, the former Mayor of Greater Manchester vowed to be a Prime Minister for the North, South, East and West.
0: The same challenges can be found in the South West as the North West, or in East Anglia as the North East. And this is the moment to speak for all parts of the country.
19: Oil prices have jumped by 3% as the US launched a ninth consecutive night of airstrikes on Iran. The cost of Brent crude has risen above $90 a barrel for the first time in more than a month. Smoke has been seen billowing from Arthur's Seat in Edinburgh as crews spent the night tackling flames on the hill. Scotland's fire service was called out just after 6:30 last night. No injuries have been reported. And The Odyssey has given Sir Christopher Nolan his biggest a box office debut, taking in just short of £200 million in its opening weekend. The UK and Ireland was the film's top market, with every screening at London's IMAX cinema selling out.
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19: Warm again across the UK and mostly dry with sunny spells. Highs at around 29 Celsius. That's the latest. I'm Becky Cahill.
18: And now, more of The Decade That Did It All.

OJ's, they're on the love train. It's just after 7, Monday morning, 20th of July. It's going to be another hot one. Stay cool if you can. I've got your back as always. If you're having trouble waking up, the kettle's on and I've made you an ice cold banana and strawberry smoothie with coconut milk. Oh, look at the smile on your face.

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0: After Shane's big win on Friday, the money in the prize kitty for this Friday's round of Make Me a Winner sits at £400,000 in tax-free cash. 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Lines close at 5pm this Friday. Just after that, Kate Thornton will make the call. If your phone rings, simply answer it. If Kate's at the other end, it's guaranteed £400,000 will be making its way into your account immediately after the call. All the luck in the world.
1: Make me a winner.
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3: Congestion now in South Yorkshire, actually south on the A1. It's partially blocked approaching Doncaster at Junction 36. And problems in Wiltshire this morning between Avebury and Marlborough. The A4 Bath Road remains closed eastbound for investigation work from yesterday evening's incident in the Beckhampton Road and the Pusey Road. And it's still crawling anti-clockwise on the M25 following an accident which is now clear just before Junction 26 Waltham Abbey. Although moving better southbound on the M6 in the West Midlands, that has reopened between Junction 7 for Great Bar and 6 for Spaghetti.
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0: The Clash, greatest hits radio 70s, after the headlines at 7:30, Labby Siffrey.
1: Andy Burnham is to name his top team and will promise stable and responsible politics in his first speech as Prime Minister later. As the new Labour leader enters Downing Street, he'll also likely prioritise the cost of living. Outgoing PM Sir Keir Starmer will head to Buckingham Palace to formally resign to the King at around 11 a.m. The US military says it's wrapped up a ninth consecutive night of airstrikes on Iran. It claims to have hit missile and drone launch sites as well as command centres. Southeast Water says supply have returned to customers in West Kent who'd seen it disrupted over the weekend. Up to 7,000 households had low pressure or no water at all. The firms apologised. A grass fire has broken out at Arthur's Seat in Edinburgh for the second time in 3 months. There are no reported injuries, and average chief executive salaries at some of Britain's biggest companies are around 130 times higher than a typical worker's. A think tank says it's the widest gap in 8 years. That's the latest. I'm Becky Carr.
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18: Slow in South Yorkshire, actually north on the A1, although the carriageway is now open between Mar at Junction 37 and Red House at Junction 38. And in Merseyside in Bootle, Miller's Bridge is still closed eastbound from yesterday's oil spillage as you head from the Derby Road towards the college. In Wiltshire, the A4 Bath Road remains closed eastbound from yesterday evening's accident between Avebury and Marlborough. And it's Cungnow out of London through South Ryslip on the A40 Western Avenue, an accident partially blocking the carriageway near to RAF Northolt and the Polish War Memorial.
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16: Top stories this hour, starting with the World Cup. The winners in New Jersey last night were Spain. Joe Rawson was there.
17: It's a game that will be remembered more for everything around it, with a Super Bowl-style star-filled halftime show and an elaborate closing ceremony. But Spain were presented with the World Cup trophy by US President Donald Trump after a 1-0 win over 10-man Argentina. Ferran Torres got the only goal of the game in extra time as Emi Martinez was finally beaten in the Argentine goal. They add the World Cup to their European title. Huge celebrations around Madrid and elsewhere. Spain won, Argentina 0.
16: In other news, Andy Burnham will become Britain's 7th Prime Minister in 10 years. Today, the former Mayor of Greater Manchester is promising to rewire Britain. Our political correspondent, Tom Claiborne, has more.
1: Sir Keir Starmer will speak first from Downing Street before leaving for Buckingham Palace to formally quit. It will then be Andy Burnham's turn to see the King, who will officially appoint him as Prime Minister. The Makerfield MP will then arrive at his new home and give a speech before publicly appointing his top team.
16: The US says strikes on Iran will carry on for as long as the country's military continues to target vessels passing through the Strait of Hormuz.
18: We continue on a daily basis very successfully to degrade Iran's ability to target and ships. But as long as Iran insists on controlling an international waterway, we're going to have to respond to that.
16: U.S. Secretary of State Marco Rubio has addressed the 9th consecutive night of American attacks on Iran. Fire crews have spent the night battling a large blaze on Arthur's Seat in Edinburgh. It broke out yesterday afternoon with no reports of any injuries. And finally, this morning, the Odyssey has taken in just short of £200 million in its opening weekend, giving Sir Christopher Nolan his biggest box office debut. The UK and Ireland was the film's top market, with every screening at London's IMAX cinema selling out.
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16: Warm again across the UK and mostly dry with sunny spells. Highs at around 29 Celsius. That's the latest. I'm Becky Cahill.
15: Oh! And now more of the decade that did it all. Across the UK. Yeah!

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Good morning, it's Monday. I'm Lynn Parsons, here until 10, and these are the Jackson 5.

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0: 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That's when Kate Thornton will make the call. 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
3: Long queues in West Sussex heading down to Arundel on the A27 Chichester Road. There are rocks in the carriageway between the Ford Road roundabout and the White Swan. And queues in Cornwall heading down to Perrin and Werthal on the A39. An accident partially blocking the carriageway near the Norway Inn. Long queues in Somerset in Weston-super-Mare and West Wick on the A370 Somerset Avenue. That's partially blocked around the Bristol Road. And it's slow southbound on the M1 in Leicestershire. That's now partially blocked approaching Leicester and the A46 at Junction 21A.
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0: Daniel is leaving tonight on a plane. Elton John, Greatest Hits Radio 70s. Other side of the headlines at 8:30. It's Slade.
1: Andy Burnham is to name his top team and will promise stable and responsible politics in his first speech as Prime Minister later. As the new Labour leader enters Downing Street, he'll also likely prioritise the cost of living. Outgoing PM Sir Keir Starmer will head to Buckingham Palace to formally resign to the King at around 11 a.m. The US military says it's wrapped up a ninth consecutive night of airstrikes on Iran. It claims to have hit missile and drone launch sites as well as command centres. Southeast Water says supply have returned to customers in West Kent who'd seen it disrupted over the weekend. Up to 7,000 households had low pressure or no water at all. The firms apologised. A grass fire has broken out at Arthur's Seat in Edinburgh for the second time in 3 months. There are no reported injuries, and average chief executive salaries at some of Britain's biggest companies are around 130 times higher than a typical worker's. A think tank says it's the widest gap in 8 years. That's the latest. I'm Becky Carr.
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0: Norman Greenbaum, Spirit in the Sky. Love getting your messages. Jonathan in Cheltenham, you say David Bowie, The Young Americans, please. We'll play it before nine, Jonathan.
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21: Station in Ancumbria, as you'd south on the M6, all traffic being held to move an accident between junction 39 for Shap and junction 38 for Teebay, and slow southbound on the M42, an accident now partially blocking the carriage road from junction 9 at Coesall down towards the M6 interchange. It's also stationary in Kent, heading towards London on the M20, all traffic being held there due to an accident between junction 4 for Leybourne and the M26, and long is in Somerset in Westwick and Weston-super-Mare on the A370, an accident partially blocking Somerset Avenue around the Bristol Road.
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such a good song. Jonathan in Cheltenham, yours I think you'll find. David Bowie, The Young Americans. Greatest Hits Radio 70s still to play this Monday morning. Fleetwood Mac, Jeff Wayne, Pink Floyd, Simon and Garfunkel and Yvonne Elliman.

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20: Hi, Nan. 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
23: The top story is this hour. Spain have won the World Cup. They needed extra time to get past Argentina 1-0 in last night's final. Joe Rawson reports from New Jersey.
24: Before kickoff, a closing ceremony saw Tom Cruise abseil into the New York, New Jersey stadium. And then at halftime, the first Super Bowl-style halftime show that saw Madonna, The Muppets, Justin Bieber and Shakira among the performers. Ferran Torres scored the decisive goal in the 106th minute. Spain's victory secures them their second Men's World Cup title and means they become the first nation ever to hold both the men's and women's World Cups at the same time.
23: Back here, Andy Burnham will pledge to restore confidence in government when he becomes Prime Minister later today. After meeting the King at Buckingham Palace, the new Labour leader will lay out his domestic priorities in his first speech from Downing Street. He's expected to say Britain must be honest about the challenges it faces. Last week, the former Mayor of Greater Manchester vowed to be a Prime Minister for the North, South, East and West.
0: The same challenges can be found in the South West as the North West, or in East Anglia as the North East. And this is the moment to speak for all parts of the country.
23: Oil prices have jumped by 3% as the US launched a ninth consecutive night of airstrikes on Iran. The cost of Brent crude has risen above $90 a barrel for the first time in more than a month. Smoke has been seen billowing from Arthur's Seat in Edinburgh as crews spent the night tackling flames on the hill. Scotland's fire service was called out just after 6:30 last night. No injuries have been reported. And The Odyssey has given Sir Christopher Nolan his biggest a box office debut, taking in just short of £200 million in its opening weekend. The UK and Ireland was the film's top market, with every screening at London's IMAX cinema selling out.
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23: Warm again across the UK and mostly dry with sunny spells, highs at around 29 Celsius. That's the latest. I'm Becky Cahill.
22: And now, more of The Decade That Did It All.

Fleetwood Mac, Go Your Own Way, just after 9, Monday morning, the 20th of July. So good to have you on board. I'm Lynn Parsons here, Monday to Friday from 6 until 10, sprinkling chocolate on your cappuccino with songs like this.

0: 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Lines close at 5 p.m. this Friday, the 24th of July. Just after that, Kate Thornton will make the call if your phone rings. Simply answer it if Kate's at the other end. It's good news. £400,000 is yours to spend however you wish. Good luck, my friend.
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21: They're still queuing Cumbria, as you'd south on the M6. An accident still closing a lane between Junction 39 for Shap and Junction 38 for Teabay. And Slenham Merseyside, as you'd north on the M57. That's partially blocked approaching Prescott at Junction 2.

0: Monk is in Bedfordshire, as you'd north on the M1, an accident now partially blocking the carriageway from Junction 10 at Luton Airport up towards Dunstable at Junction 11, and lengthy queues heading towards Portsmouth, as you'd west on the A27 Havant bypass, an accident partially blocking the carriageway between Eastern Road and the M27.
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16: Is moving better now on the M6 southbound in Cumbria. That has reopened between junction 39 for Shap and 38 for Teebay. However, long delays now for the A66. That's blocked in both directions due to an accident between Brough and Sanford. You've got long queues in down at Cheltenham on Princess Elizabeth Way. An accident partially blocking the carriageway near the Lechmere Road. And it's still crawling in Somerset between Westwick and Weston-super-Mare on the A370. An accident partially blocking Somerset Avenue around the Bristol Road.
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0: Cher, Greatest Hits Radio 70s. I'm Lynn Parsons. I've loved your company. Thought I'd come back at 6 a.m. tomorrow. Do swing by if you fancy. Whatever your plans for Monday, Andy Crane's here at 3 to soundtrack your afternoon. Ahead of that, Pop Master at 10:30, Russ Williams at 11. But on the way, the non-stop 70s include Barry White, Squeeze and T-Rex.
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11: The top story is this hour. Andy Burnham is just a few hours away now from becoming the UK's seventh Prime Minister in just over a decade. The former Mayor of Greater Manchester's promising to offer breathing room on the cost of living. Our political correspondent Tom Claiborne has more.
5: Sir Keir Starmer will speak first from Downing Street before leaving for Buckingham Palace to formally quit. It will then be Andy Burnham's turn to see the King, who will officially appoint him as Prime Minister. The Makerfield MP will then arrive at his new home and give a speech before publicly appointing his top team.
11: Spain are continuing to celebrate a second World Cup title. The 2010 winners needed extra time to get a 1-0 victory against a 10-man Argentina in the final last night. These fans in New Jersey are, as expected, elated.
6: My daughter was born the day I got married, and the Spain winning this year in New York. I love it.
22: Oh my God, that was so amazing. We're so happy about it.
23: I'm feeling great. Vamos! Vamos, España!
11: The US says strikes on Iran will continue for as long as the country's military continues to target vessels passing through the Strait of Hormuz.
24: We continue on a daily basis very successfully to degrade Iran's ability to target and ships. But as long as Iran insists on controlling an international waterway, we're going to have to respond to that.
11: The U.S. Secretary of State Marco Rubio has addressed the ninth consecutive night of American attacks on Iran. Smoke has been seen billowing from Arthur's Seat in Edinburgh as crews spent the night tackling flames on the hill. Scotland's fire service was called there just after 6:30 last night. No injuries have been reported, and it's the second large grass fire in the area in the last 3 months. And finally this morning, back to the World Cup. There have been mixed reviews about last night's half-time show. Wayne Rooney is among those who've made it clear he definitely wasn't a fan. Justin Bieber, Chris Martin, Shakira and Madonna were among stars who performed.
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11: Warm again across the UK and mostly dry with sunny spells. Highs at around 29 Celsius. That's the latest. I'm Becky Cahill.
21: More of the decade that did it all. Across the UK. Yeah.

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0: Now it's time for Pop Master. And joining us first today, we have Kevin Hood, who's from St. Helens in Merseyside. Hello, Kevin.
1: Hello, Ken. Good morning to you.
0: Good morning to you. How are you today?
1: Very well, thanks, Ken. The sun's just come out. It's looking good here in St. Helens.
0: Beautiful. Now, tell me what you do for a living.
1: I'm a media lecturer at a local college.
0: All right. Is the term finished now?
1: Yeah, I finished last Wednesday, so I've got 4 weeks of sunshine now and holidays.
0: Not bad. Sounds very good to me. Well, yeah. Now, tell me about your music tastes. What do they run to?
1: All over the place, really. My favourites are still the Beatles and Osric Tentacles, but everything in between, The Clash, Electronic 80s, Kraftwerk, everything, really.
0: Right, we don't hear the Osric Tentacles being mentioned too often in this part, but, you know, good to get a mention there, lovely. And yeah. Tell me about your other interests outside work and music.
1: Well, I love spending time with my children. We like going to arcade club because we're fans of the 80s, like going on holidays. But I also like cycling and running. And recently I've been bike packing, which is putting all your stuff on a bike and going camping for a couple of days.
0: Right. How do you get all that stuff on the bike?
1: I would say with great difficulty, but once you've got it down to a fine art and you learn the hard way, you stop forgetting things and you realise what's important and what isn't, and it just all fits on the bike just about.
0: Brilliant. Okay, it sounds like hard work to me, but I'm sure you love it, so excellent stuff.
1: Yeah.
0: Okay, Kevin, here's your choice for today for bonus questions. You can either have Dances or In the Garden. So Dances or In the Garden.
1: I'm going to go with In the Garden.
0: In the Garden for you? Right then?
1: Yeah.
0: These are now your bonus questions. You have, of course, 39 points available. What do you think you'll score today?
1: I'm going to be very humble and say 18 this time.
0: I do like a bit of humility. Well done. Right, okay. 18 or more we'll go for.
1: Okay, yeah.
0: Wishing you the best of luck, Kevin, and here they come. What was that old devil called, according to the title of Alison Moyet's 1985 hit?
1: Love.
0: Love is right. 3 points. The songs Lamplight and Stardust were both top 10 hits in the 70s for which singer?
1: Ooh.
0: Lamplight and Stardust.
1: Nah, I don't know that one.
0: Okay, it's David Essex. He had those. Okay, here comes a bonus question for you now. In the Garden, I'm going to play a top three single from 1967 called I Can Hear the Grass Grow. Can you tell me which group recorded this?

0: Name the group, please.
1: Oh, I think I'm wrong, but could it be The Move?
0: No, you're absolutely right. It is The Move. Well done. Yes, 6 points. Lovely. Daniel Bedingfield had his third and final number one in 2003 with a song called Never Gonna Leave What?
1: Again?
0: No, sorry. Never Gonna Leave Your Side was the title. Having had a run of hits in the second half of the 80s, the 1992 top five song Keep the Faith was the first hit of the 90s for which group? Keep the Faith.
1: Bon Jovi.
0: Yes, it is Bon Jovi. Lovely. Bonus question coming now. In the Garden, the top 10 song you're about to hear was a hit duet in 1978 for Neil Diamond and Barbara Streisand. What's the title, please?
2: It used to be so natural to talk about forever. What used to be's don't count anymore. They just lay on the floor till we sweep them away.
0: Title, please.
1: Oh, disastrous. I don't know that.
0: Oh, okay. It's You Don't Bring Me Flowers.
1: Oh, okay.
0: In which year were these three songs all top 10 hits? My Sharona by The Knack, Good Times by Chic, and Beat the Clock by Sparks.
1: 1979?
0: Yes, it is. Exactly right. 1979. Very good. In the 80s, which instrumental group had its first top 10 hit with Close to the Edit? And last top 10 hit with a version of Prince's Kiss featuring Tom Jones.
1: Art of Noise.
0: Art of Noise is correct. Next, it's a bonus question. In the Garden. In 1983, the group Mezzo Forte had this top 20 instrumental called Garden Party. But which group had a top 20 song later that same year, also called Garden Party?

0: Mezzo Forte, their Garden Party of 1983. Who else had a hit called Garden Party that year?
1: For some reason, I think it might be Marillion.
0: You are absolutely right to think that.
1: Yes.
0: It was Marillion. Very good. And here's your last question. The band New Radicals had its biggest hit in 1999 with which top five song?
1: Is it You've Got the Music in You?
0: It's not that, I'm afraid. It's called You Get What You Give. You Get What You Give.
1: Oh, yeah. Okay.
0: Anyway, not bad at all here, Kevin. 24 points.
1: Oh, that's okay, yeah.
0: Yeah, so it's better than your 18 anyway, so well done.
1: Yeah.
0: Yep, 24 points. Nicely done. So, our next contestant, strangely enough, is also from St. Helens, and it's Kay Hunter, who will be here after this.

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0: So this time it's Kay Hunter. Hello, Kay.
1: Hello, Ken.
0: How are you today?
1: I'm not bad. Not bad at all.
0: Pleased to hear. Well, we know what the weather's like in St. Helens because Kevin's told us. You're going to tell me you know each other now. Is that right?
1: No, we were so surprised. It was somebody else. I'm from St. Helens. Yeah.
0: Well, you'll need to get together and form a team after this, I think. But let's see how it goes for us. Tell me what you do.
1: I manage a barber shop in St. Helens with my partner, Paul.
0: Excellent. And the rest of the time, what do you enjoy?
1: Well, I've got a little dog called Buddy. I love taking him out for walks. I like foraging, making my own soaps and things like that, anything natural, yeah, I like. Yeah.
0: Sounds good. And the music you enjoy, what's that?
1: It's quite varied. So anything 70s, 80s, some 60s I like. Blondie, all kinds, really. I'm not keen on the modern stuff. But,
0: okay.
1: Yeah.
0: Luckily, we don't do much of that around here, so there you are. Okay. Kay, let's choose bonus topics for you. The choice today is either dances or teenagers. Dances or teenagers?
1: I'll go with dances.
0: Dances, right. And what's your score going to be, do you think?
1: Oh, I'd just be happy to get above 20.
0: Okay, well, if you get above 24, you'll have won. So let's see what we do. Wishing you the best of luck, and here they come. The first single to reach the top 10 for Deacon Blue was a song called Real Gone What?
1: Kid.
0: Kid is right. 3 points. The double A-side, Sacrifice and Healing Hands, was number one in 1990 for which singer?
1: Elton John.
0: Correct. And here's your first bonus question on dances. In 1981, which group had a top five hit with this, their version of The Can-Can?

0: Who's that?
1: Bad manners.
0: It is bad manners. What did Sugar Babes want to push, according to the title of their 2005 number one?
1: The button.
0: That's correct again. In 1973, the songs Crazy, Hypnosis and Dynamite became the first three top 40 hits for which group?
1: Oh,
0: Crazy, Hypnosis and Dynamite.
1: Oh, I don't know.
0: Having a guess?
1: No.
0: No. Okay.
1: I can't think now.
0: It is Mud. They had those. Oh. Here's a bonus question next. Dances. In the mid-70s, the group Kenny had a top five debut hit with this song about a short-lived dance craze. What was it called? Hey!

0: group Kenny. What's the title of that?
1: I'm going to have to guess. Is it The Bump?
0: It is The Bump. That's right.
1: It
0: well
1: is.
0: Done.
1: Oh.
0: Yeah, good for you. That came from the back of your mind. Well done, right.
1: It did, yeah.
0: Alana Miles made her only top 40 appearance in 1990 with which top three song?
1: Black Velvet.
0: Correct again. In which year were these three songs all top 10 hits? Happy Birthday by Stevie Wonder, Girls on Film by Duran Duran, and Southern Freeze by Freeze.
1: 1984.
0: A little bit out, I'm afraid. 81 was the year.
1: Oh.
0: And a bonus question now on dances. Subtitled Waltzing Matilda, this song called Tom Traubert's Blues reached the top 10 in 1992 for which singer?
1: Oh,

0: it Rod Stewart?
1: It is Rod, yes. And finally, in 1978, the song Life's Been Good was a solo hit for the Eagles member Joe Who?
0: Oh, I'm just going to guess Watts. I haven't a clue.
1: Nearly right. Walsh. Walsh was his name. Joe Walsh. Anyway, you've done enough. 30 points for you there, Kay. Well done.
0: Oh, brilliant.
1: That's a good score. Congratulations on that.
0: Thank you.
1: So it means you're going through to 3 and 10, but also, sadly, it means, Kevin, this is the end of the road, I'm afraid, today. But, well done with your questions anyway.
2: Thank you, and well done, Kay. That was a really impressive run there. Brilliant, 30 points.
1: Excellent. Well,
0: oh, thank you. You did well as well. I did rubbish on your round.
1: Well, Kevin, I think if you pop round to the barber shop, you'll probably get a very keen rate on a haircut there. So,
2: I've got no hair.
1: Get a shave then, right. So, Kevin, for you is a T-shirt. We'll get that to you. And,
2: of course,
1: 30 seconds of shout-out time. That begins now.
2: Okay, a big shout out to my two wonderful children, Rosie and Ted, my mum, aka the Nanster, my sister Kerry and my brother-in-law Lee, my nephew Dan, his wife Becky and the children Kai and Aoife, my nephew Jordan, his fiancée April, their daughter Olive and puppy Hammy, my long-suffering best chums Gary and Sarah, Mr Bunn and Julie Ellie, who are always full of good advice and patience for me, Greatest Hits Radio for hosting the show and the wonderful staff for giving me another go, and of course your good self, Ken, for bringing joy for so many of all us to for all these grueling years. Best of luck to Kay for the 3 and 10.
1: Thank you very much. That's lovely. Thank you. Thanks. Those grueling years, yes, they've been dreadful. Lovely to talk to you. Thanks very much, Kevin. All the very best to you. Cheers.
2: Thanks, Ken.
1: Bye.
2: Bye.
1: That's Kevin Hood. And so, Kay Hunter doing 3 and 10 now. So, Kay, here goes. You ready?
0: I am.
1: Today, then, please, the titles of 3 UK single chart hits. 4.
3: 3 and 10.
1: Radiohead.
0: Good God. I love these as well. I just can't think of one. Oh, no.
1: When I start going through the list.
0: I can think of them now.
1: Yeah, you get Creep,
0: Paranoid one.
1: Paranoid Android, Karma Police. Pyramid Song. Yeah, they're all there now.
0: Oh, what a shame.
1: It's annoying. 10 seconds is not long enough, is it? But there we go.
0: It's not, no.
1: Not to worry. 23 on the list, just to rub it in a little bit more, but not to worry. You're going to be receiving a Popmaster board game. I hope you'll enjoy that.
0: Oh, lovely.
1: Excellent. And, of course, you get your 30 seconds of shout-out right now.
0: Right, so I just want to say hello to me dog, Buddy, and all the dogs, and that's it.
1: Oh, that's perfect. Thank you very much. It's lovely to talk to you.
0: You never get a shout-out. Yes.
1: No.
0: Thank you very much, Ken.
1: Good for you. All the very best, Kay. Thank you.
0: Thank you.
1: Cheers
0: now.
1: Bye. That's Kay Hunter. And it could be you very soon. We need your email, though, in order for that to happen. popmaster@greatesthitsradio.co.uk. Your name, your contact details, and your music tastes. Next one, tomorrow, 10:30.

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1: Oh, nothing on Sundays.
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15: The top stories this hour. In the next hour, Sir Keir Starmer is due to leave Downing Street as Prime Minister for the final time. His replacement, former Mayor of Greater Manchester, Andy Burnham, is set to arrive at number 10 at this lunchtime. Our political correspondent, Tom Claiborne, has more.
16: Sir Keir Starmer is expected to give his final remarks as Prime Minister before formally resigning when he sees the King. Now, once this has happened, Andy Burnham will be invited to lead the government when he goes to Buckingham Palace. Alex Burkhardt of the Conservatives says the incoming PM won't have much of a honeymoon phase.
17: The country is spending too much money, tax is too high and growth is too low. And unless Andy Burnham and his new Chancellor get to grips with that very quickly, They will find that they can't afford to do any of the other things that they want to do.
16: Andy Burnham will publicly appoint his top team today before rolling out his agenda around what he's calling the rewiring of Britain.
15: In other news, detectives have until this evening to question a man on suspicion of murdering Anne Widdecombe. A 28-year-old was arrested in South Yorkshire over a week ago after the former MP was found dead at her home in Devon earlier this month. Counter-terrorism officers are leading the investigation. Crews are tackling a fire at Arthur's Seat in Edinburgh are expected to remain on site for a couple of days. Six fire engines were trying to put out the blaze from early this morning. And Spain supporters are continuing to celebrate their second World Cup title.
0: My daughter was born the day I got married, and Spain winning this here in New York. I love it.
18: Oh my God, that was so amazing. We're so happy about it.
19: I'm feeling great. Vamos! Vamos, España!
15: The 2010 winners needed extra time to get a 1-0 victory against a 10-man Argentina in the final in America last night. Meanwhile, Kylian Mbappe has claimed his second successive World Cup golden boot. The France captain's two goals in Saturday's third-place playoff against England, which the Three Lions won, took his tally to 10 goals in this summer's tournament.
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15: Warm again across the UK and mostly dry with sunny spells. Highs at around 29 Celsius. That's the latest. I'm Becky Cahill.
14: And now, more of The Decade That Did It All. Across the UK.

Good morning, Chair. It is Ross Williams here in the nerve centre of Greatest Hits Radio 70s. How was your weekend? Was it good? Mine was pretty good too. Which means we're set fair for a break.

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0: And it is £400,000 that somebody is going to win on Friday. 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

0: That supercharges it to grow into a massive jungle. We're going to need a bigger mower. Luckily, Capital One won't beat around the bush. With Quick Check, you'll get a clear yes or no in 60 seconds without affecting your credit score. 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

0: Tommy Lin, a greatest hits radio 70s, huge number one from the long hot summer of 76. A bit like the long hot summer of 2026. Elton John and Kiki D. Before that, Don't Go Breaking My Heart. Johnny Nash is coming up. Boss Gags is on the way. Just a reminder, Lynn Parsons wakes you up first thing in the morning. 10:30 through 11, it's Ken Bruce with Pop Master, which is just a fabulous listen. Me between 11 and 3, and between 3 and 7, it's Andy Crane.
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Johnny Nash, I Can See Clearly Now. Brilliant music for a Monday morning at Greatest Hits Radio 70s. Good morning to new convert to the station, Simon Ditchfield. Nice to have you with us, Simon. Kevin Teese in Southampton has just found us. And he says, Russ, great to hear you on Greatest Hits Radio 70s. Thank you very much indeed. Well, thank you very much indeed to you, Kev. Spread the word. Boss Gags.

0: News and weather on the way at Greatest Hits Radio 70s. Shane from Barnsley is a lift engineer. Fine occupation. Got home from work on Friday. The phone went. Kate Thornton was on the other end of the line. And he won £777,000 on Make Me a Winner. He said, I'm thinking of quitting my job. First up, though, a holiday for me and the family so we can think about the future. What a wonderful sum of money to win. And we've got more money for you to win this Friday. Details coming up in the next 20 minutes.
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10: The top stories this hour.
11: My work is done. It has been the privilege of my life to serve you and this great country as Prime Minister. And I am confident that Britain is now stronger and fairer than it was 2 years ago.
10: Sir Keir Starmer speaking on Downing Street there. He's formally resigned as Prime Minister at Buckingham Palace in the last hour. Our reporter George Simmons is there for us.
17: I'm amongst the thousands of people who have come here to catch a glimpse of history. Another change in Prime Minister. We're seeing now just how quickly this changeover happens, with Sir Keir Starmer being driven here for an audience with the King to formally resign. And literally minutes later, Andy Burnham being driven through exactly the same gates to be asked to form a government. We're expecting to then hear from him on Downing Street in the next hour or so. We'll find out who will be in his top team later this afternoon.
10: Detectives have until the end of today to question a man on suspicion of murdering former MP Anne Widdecombe. The 28-year-old was arrested in South Yorkshire earlier this month. A fire's burning at Arthur's Seat in Edinburgh for the second time in 3 months. This woman lives nearby.
18: I got up and looked out and I could see the smoke rolling past the windows and, of course, opened the front door and it was just thick with smoke. And I stay about half a mile to a mile away from Arthur's Seat itself, and then looked out and you could see the flames lighting up the night sky. It was just absolutely tragic.
10: No injuries have been reported. More than 2 million people will be subject to a hosepipe ban amid hot weather. South East Water will bring in temporary restrictions in Sussex, Surrey, Hampshire and Berkshire from Saturday. And Argentina's head coach says the 1-0 World Cup final defeat hurts his soul as he left a press conference in tears.
19: Se volvió a formar y me duele el alma. Lo siento.
10: Spain are the tournament winners for a second time.
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10: Warm again across the UK and mostly dry with sunny spells. Highs at around 29 Celsius. That's the latest. I'm Becky Cahill.
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Monday afternoon at Greatest Hits Radio 70s. Russ Williams here with all this great music. Genesis on the way for you after Maxine Nightingale.

0: Coming up for you, a greatest hits Radio 70s. Details of how you can win £400,000 this Friday. That'd be great, wouldn't it? We're playing you all the big songs from the decade of Dave Allen on the BBC. Very funny man, the two Ronnies. And On the Buses, you remember that show? The 70s.
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0: that, dear listener, to Greatest Hits Radio 70s is how you sing live. The King and the Wonder of You. Steve Miller Band on the way for you next. 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

0: Monday to Friday between 11 and 3, Daytime's Greatest Hits Radio 70s. Russ Williams here. If you can't stand the football, the good news is the World Cup is over. Ken Bruce will be here tomorrow morning, 10:30, with Popmaster. 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

0: Crawl to Be Kind, Nick Lowe, another great song at Greatest Hits Radio 70s. Tony Leeds has been in touch, and you can get in touch as well. I'd love to hear from you. 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Tony said, what about Mungo Jerry in the summertime? Ooh, good choice. I should put you on the Mungo Jerry pile. Sandy McLean in Port Glasgow wants to say hello to his wife Jane, kid Sarah, Alexandra and Ronald, and their seven grandkids.
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9: The top stories this hour. We have a new Prime Minister. Andy Burnham's officially become Britain's Prime Minister after a meeting with the King. Earlier, Sir Keir Starmer formally resigned. In his final speech outside Number 10, he said his work is done. Our political correspondent Tom Claiborne's on Downing Street.
17: Thank you. Well, there was massive applause given to the outgoing PM by a packed Downing Street full of advisers and friends. And after thanks and hugs for those who have supported him 2 years after leading Labour to a landslide election, he defended his record.
18: Our economy is stronger. Our public services are on the up, with the biggest fall in waiting times for 17 years. Children are being lifted out of poverty every single day. Immigration is down significantly. Our defence and security are on a far stronger footing, and our international reputation is greatly enhanced.
17: The world's press have been hearing from the new Prime Minister. Now the former Mayor of Greater Manchester has the keys to Number 10. We can expect him to start publicly unveiling his top team throughout the afternoon.
9: A man's died after getting into difficulty in the water near Cullercoats Bay in North Tyneside. Another man was rescued and is in a serious but stable condition in hospital. Our senior reporter Karen Liu has more.
19: Emergency services were called out just after 6:30 last night. Both men were rescued from the sea, but sadly one man in his 20s died at the scene. Police say the families are being supported and a report's being prepared for the coroner.
9: And it's likely to take another couple of days for firefighters to properly dampen down the scene of a large fire in Edinburgh close to Arthur's Seat. The flames could be seen for miles around last night. This woman lives nearby.
20: I stay about 0.5 mile to 1 mile away from Arthur's Seat itself, and then looked out and you could see the flames lighting up the night sky. It was just absolutely tragic.
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9: This afternoon, mostly dry with some cloud and sunny spells around. Warm in the south, that's the latest. I'm Alex Richardson.
16: And now, more of The Decade That Did It All. Across the UK. Yeah!

afternoon. This is Russ Williams at Greatest Hits Radio 70s. Gibson Brothers are coming up. Jackie Wilson. It is the Auraboloo, start of a brand new week. I know it's Monday. It's a long way to go to the weekend. But you stick with us and we'll get you there quicker. That's a promise.

0: The Orobolo, as they used to call them, and Won't Get Fooled Again. Tremendous stuff for Greatest Hits Radio 70s. Right, we've got some big news for you. All you need is to enter and keep your fingers crossed and have a bit of luck.
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10: 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Costa iced coffee, made for summer.
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David Bowie, What a Man, the Gene Genie at Greatest Hits Radio 70s, all the big songs from the decade that did it all. Don't forget, tomorrow morning, 6 a.m. onwards, she is here, Lynn Parsons, with the breakfast show, or as I like to call her, Lynn Parsnip. But don't tell her.

0: from Welsh Wales, Dave Benmans and Girls Talk. It was around about this time last year that I went to Snowdonia. It is so beautiful there. As you will know, if you live in the vicinity or you've been there, and if you haven't been, there is a beautiful Welsh village in Snowdonia that's called Betsy Coed. I'm not sure I've got the pronunciation right, but honestly, it's stunning.
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16: The top story is this hour. We have a new Prime Minister.
17: I will give this my all.
16: Speaking from Downing Street, Andy Burnham says he'll set out his plan for the country this summer.
17: I will bring forward a new plan for Britain, a 10-year plan, laying out a path from where we are now to where I believe we all want Britain to be, wherever we're coming from.
16: He becomes the fifth Prime Minister in 4 years and will begin naming his top team today. Meanwhile, leaders from around the country have been having their say. DUP leader Gavin Robinson says he'd welcome a visit from the new Prime Minister.
12: I think a Prime Minister is always welcome in Northern Ireland. I think it would be good to have early engagement about some of the challenges that we face.
16: Critics say the new Prime Minister has so far escaped proper scrutiny. Elsewhere, a man's died and another's in a serious condition in hospital after getting into difficulty in the water near Cullercoats in North Tyneside. Our senior reporter Sophie Green has more.
13: Police tell us they were deployed to the scene in North Tyneside along with the ambulance service after reports of two men in trouble in the sea. The two men, both in their 20s, are rescued from the water, but one was pronounced dead at the scene. The other man is currently in a serious but stable condition in hospital, and both their families are being supported by specialist officers.
16: Detectives have until this evening to question a man on suspicion of murdering Anne Widdecombe. He was arrested in South Yorkshire over a week ago after the former MP was found dead at her home in Devon. And firefighters are still battling a large blaze at Arthur's Seat this afternoon. More from our reporter, Lana McKay.
18: But I'm standing at the foot of Arthur's Seat at the moment, and there are still three fire engines here, and there's a really strong smell of smoke in the air, as you can imagine. Firefighters have been working through the night to battle the blaze, and they say they're expecting to remain on the scene for the next few days. I spoke with one local resident this morning who described last night's scenes as tragic. The surrounding areas have been cordoned off by police, and Queen's Drive remains closed.
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16: This afternoon, mostly dry with some cloud and sunny spells around. Warm in the south, that's the latest. I'm Alex Richardson.
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one and truly into Monday afternoon. Andy Crane will be here after the news at 3. It's Greatest Hits Radio 70s. From Greatest Hits Radio that plays you the biggest hits from the 70s, 80s and 90s. Home to Simon Mayo and Ken Bruce and many others.

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1: 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Watch this! 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

0: Tony Lees, that is for you. Tony sent me an email. You could do the same, Russ, at greatesthitsradio.co.uk, and said you've got to play Mungo Jerry in the summertime. You're right, Tony, and that was just for you.
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10: Welcome back to Costa Coffee's Iced Coffee Forecast, here to update you on the week ahead. 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

0: From the decade that had it all, the 70s, to the man in the 70s that had it all. 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

Monumental stuff. Jerry Rafferty in Baker Street. Jerry, born in Paisley in Scotland, started out as a musician with Billy Connolly in local bands, then Steeler's Wheel. We all know the music that they made. And then he went solo. Best album he made, Night Owl, I think. Really good.

0: This is Greatest Hits Radio 70s. Hope you're enjoying the music. Plenty more to come with Andy Crane after the news and weather, the Supremes, and Nathan Jones, who sounds like a Welshman, but probably wasn't. That is it from me. Back tomorrow, 11, after Ken has done Popmaster.
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16: The top story is this hour. Andy Burnham has been speaking for the first time as our new Prime Minister.
17: I have just come from Buckingham Palace, where I have accepted His Majesty the King's invitation to form a government.
16: Earlier, he was welcomed by staff into Number 10 after being greeted by a large crowd of supporters. Our political correspondent Tom Claiborne's there.
18: The MP for Makerfield cut a cool and upbeat figure as he walked and shook hands with a crowd that stretched across the face of Number 10 and beyond.
19: I will give this my all, and I ask you all to pull with me.
18: Seemingly speaking without notes, he insists his government will be hitting the ground running, with new policies coming as early as tomorrow.
19: That work starts now. I will soon go through that door behind me and issue my first instruction to end rough sleeping in our country.
18: Andy Burnham's expected to unveil his top team in full by the end of the day.
16: An inquest into the death of former Conservative Minister Anne Widdecombe will open in Exeter tomorrow. The 78-year-old, who's thought to have been the victim of a targeted attack, was found dead at her home nearly 2 weeks ago. A man arrested on suspicion of murder is still being questioned by police. A man's died after getting into difficulties in the water near Cullercoats Bay in North Tyneside. Another man was rescued and is in a serious but stable condition in hospital. It's likely to take another couple of days for firefighters to properly dampen down the scene of a large fire in Edinburgh close to Arthur's Seas. The flames could be seen for miles around last night. This woman lives nearby.
20: I stay about half a mile to a mile away from Arthur's Seat itself, and then looked out and you could see the flames lighting up the night sky. It was just absolutely tragic.
16: And a monkey's been found abandoned on a bus in London. The marmoset, nicknamed Oyster, was discovered in a laundry bag by the bus driver.
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16: This afternoon, mostly dry with some cloud and sunny spells around. Warm in the south, that's the latest. I'm Alex Richardson.
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Lindisfarne and Run for Home on Greatest Hits Radio 70s, probably what a lot of football fans were doing yesterday. Sadly, they were in Argentina or Spain, not in any of the home nations. Still, forward, onward, there's always the Euros. Pilot to come, Stevie Wonder thereafter, and the Bellamy Brothers after Desert.

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1: What we did on Friday, we paid out a massive amount of cash to Shane, who is now planning a holiday while he thinks about how to spend the rest of it. 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

0: Lulu's Man Who Sold the World. That's 74 before that Detroit Spinners, and It's a Shame. Do you know, in my haste to tease the England football team's performance in the World Cup, I didn't introduce myself, did I? If you've not listened before, good afternoon. I'm Andy Crane. I'm here 3 till 7. I said 3 till 5. Boss expects me to do an extra 2 hours. I'm here 3 till 7 on Greatest Hits Radio 70s from Monday to Friday, playing you the greatest hits of the decade that did it all.
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McFadden and Whitehead ain't no stopping us now on Greatest Hits Radio 70s. And if you listen to us regularly, whether it's to me or Ross or Lynn in the mornings, thanks very much. If you're new, welcome. I don't know how you found me, but you have. I don't know, retuned to DAB radio maybe, or downloaded the Rayo app, or somebody told you to ask your smart speaker to play Greatest Hits Radio 70s. However you hear, I'm thrilled. If you'd like to be part of the show, that would be lovely. I do like slices of life of the 70s, as I call them. Little stories of your life in the decade that did it all. I don't know what age you were. I went from single figures to double figures, and then from double figures to being a teenager. What a time to be alive. Lived through a lot of things, experienced a lot of things. Came out the other end, looked back and thought, blimey, how did we get away with that? Why didn't our parents do that? Who knew I had to wear that? If you'd like to share a story of the 70s, you'll hear the type shortly. Andy at greatesthitsradio.co.uk.

0: 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Which Earth, Wind and Fire song title will make you realise it's all about Virgo with a bit of Libra?
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15: The top stories this hour. Andy Burnham's been outlining his priorities as our new Prime Minister. Our political correspondent Tom Claiborne is spending the afternoon on Downing Street.
16: Andy Burnham spoke without a proper lectern and any notes to speak of when he promised to end rough sleeping and bring in fresh measures to tackle the cost of living.
17: I can do something
16: to give people some breathing space now, while also pledging to stick with Sir Keir Starmer's election-winning manifesto. To meet our fiscal rules and to honour our commitments on defence to our international partners. With MPs now off for the summer, Andy Burnham says he'll be touring the UK next month. Critics say he's so far escaped proper scrutiny.
15: Elsewhere in England, and Liverpool legend Kevin Keegan has died at the age of 75. In a statement, his family say that he'd been battling cancer and was surrounded by his wife and his daughters in his final moments. They also thanked his medical team for their support. A man's died and another's in a serious condition in hospital after getting into difficulty in the water near Cullercoats in North Tyneside. Our senior reporter Sophie Green has more.
10: Police tell us they were deployed to the scene in North Tyneside along with the ambulance service after reports of two men in trouble in the sea. The two men, both in their 20s, are rescued from the water, but one was pronounced dead at the scene. The other man is currently in a serious but stable condition in hospital, and both their families are being supported by specialist officers.
15: It's likely to take another couple of days for firefighters to properly dampen down the scene of a large fire at Arthur's Seat. The flames could be seen for miles around in Edinburgh. And FIFA will investigate Argentina's behaviour after the final whistle of the World Cup final yesterday. Leandro Paredes was shown a red card for violent conduct after he grabbed and pushed Spanish players following their defeat. The whole Argentina squad turned their back on the trophy celebration.
14: Another hour of the biggest songs of the 70s on the way on Greatest Hits Radio 70s.
15: Cloudy in Scotland and parts of Northern Ireland, but dry and mostly clear elsewhere tonight. That's the latest. I'm Alex Richardson.
14: More of

The month, I'm told, that's all about Virgo, with a little bit of Libra, if you know anything about star signs. Spoiler, I had to look it up. There's September from Earth, Wind and Fire. That's 1979. So this radio station takes music from 1970 all the way through to 79. That's a fairly broad mix. Right at the beginning of the 70s, we're getting prog rock and we've got soul and disco, and then we move through into maybe the punk rock era, and we've also got some glam rock thrown in there as well. It's all going on in the 1970s. Music that we're delighted to play for you, including Maria Muldaur, including Paul McCartney and Wings, and Andrew Gold, after a classic from Queen.

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10: It's busy on the M5 northbound side, junction 4 through to junction 3, with the recovery of a broken down lorry. It's very slow there with the lane closure. The M42 southbound's partially blocked by an obstruction, junction 3 through to 2, causing very slow traffic too. Busy on the M25 clockwise, junction 17, and anti-clockwise, junction 12, where there were broken down vehicles. And the M18 southbound's very slow, where there was a collision, junction 2. The M11 northbound through Essex is partially blocked by a collision just after junction 5, causing a queue. I'm Nick Arkell.

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0: From 1971, it's Diana Ross and Remember Me. Well, it's been since 1971, Diana, and we haven't forgotten yet. Before that, Edison Lighthouse, Love Grows, Where My Rosemary Goes. Thank you for emailing. Andy@greatesthitsradio.co.uk is my email address if you'd like to share with me thoughts and memories of the 1970s, particularly at the moment as the sun continues to shine. Let's enjoy it while we can. We talk about the summer of 1976 and issues with water in just a moment.
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28: The A1 near to Tuxford is closed by a collision. Both sides are affected by that one, causing big delays. In Selby Road, the A19 at Whitley, that's also closed by a collision heading through North Yorkshire. The M5 northbound's very slow, where recovery over broken down lorries really slowed things down. It's been moved, but junction 4 through to 3, still busy. And the M11 northbound, if you're heading through Essex in particular, the M11 northbound, just after junction 5 Loughton, there's a collision partially blocking the northbound motorway. The queue, though, is back to junction 4 with the North Circular. I'm Nick Archer.
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Nothing Wrong With Being a Dreamer. It's Supertramp on Greatest Hits Radio 70s. That's from 75. Spin forward a year to 76, when it was very warm for a very long time. The summer of 76 has prompted lots of memories, and I'm grateful for all of them. It's Andy at greatesthitsradio.co.uk. Full disclosure, this is the second part of an email from Sylvia that I mentioned last week, but I didn't have time to do the whole thing. Initially, she was talking about having gone to Scarborough and getting the first sunburn of her life. But she goes on to talk about something that everybody mentions. I didn't experience this. It's standpipes. There was not very much water around. We had a minister for drought in the government, apparently. Not that I'd remember, because I was 12. And water was very, very strictly rationed. So standpipes in the streets. Sylvia says, yeah, we had them. I had to walk to the end of our street for water. None of us minded, though. Neighbours clubbed together to help each other. Was there a bucket rotor, I wonder? She says, yeah, we had to collect buckets of water to flush the loo. And very conscientiously, she says, we always had one on standby. Well, I'm sure you were very sensible with your water use, but it was rationed. Is it my memory, or was there a little rhyme that was being circulated to remind us about water usage? I think it began, if it's yellow, let it mellow.

0: If, like Sylvia, you have memories of the summer of 76, I'd be delighted to hear them. 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Which Ike and Tina Turner song title will make it clear they're setting their boundaries?
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14: The top stories this hour. The UK has its fifth Prime Minister in 4 years. Not holding back, Andy Burnham's already sacked Rachel Reeves as Chancellor. Our political correspondent Tom Claybourne's on Downing Street.
15: The former Mayor of Greater Manchester says the task of his government is crystal clear.
16: I know people at home are fed up with politics. We have not been good enough.
15: But what he's calling a 10-year plan won't be carried out by Rachel Reeves, former Deputy Prime Minister David Lammy, or once Housing Secretary Steve Reid, just three of Starmer's cabinets who have been sacked from their roles in the past hour. But Reform's Robert Jenrick says more than a personnel change is needed here.
17: If he does want to bring about major change, if he wants to increase people's taxes, call a general election.
15: It's expected that Andy Burnham will unveil his new look cabinet in full by the end of the day.
14: Former England captain and manager Kevin Keegan has died at the age of 75, just weeks after he revealed he'd been diagnosed with stage 4 cancer. One of English football's most decorated players, he enjoyed spells at Liverpool and Scunthorpe. He later went on to manage a number of clubs, including Newcastle, where we've been speaking to fans.
18: Kevin Keegan is somebody who's kind of etched on the psyche of Newcastle.
19: I came across as like a really nice person, and everyone up here like loves him, and he's like a hero.
20: He's one of the best managers they've had.
14: People are still being advised to avoid the area around Arthur's Seat in Edinburgh after a large grass fire broke out. Flames could be seen for miles last night. This woman lives nearby.
21: We're okay just now, but it's all the police tape is all around Arthur's Seat. I normally come out for a nice walk, and there's cop cars at the bottom near the Commonwealth, and it's all taped off.
14: No injuries have been reported. And a big day for movie fans. The first full trailer for Avengers Doomsday has been released online today. It shows Robert Downey Jr. as Doctor Doom. The upcoming film's a sequel to 2019's Avengers Endgame.
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14: Cloudy in Scotland and parts of Northern Ireland, but dry and mostly clear elsewhere tonight. That's the latest. I'm Alex Richardson.
13: And now, more of The Decade That Did It All.

It's a one-horse town, but we know where the boundaries are. We know where the Nutbush city limits lie. From 73, it's Ike and Tina Turner on Greatest Hits Radio 70s. Good afternoon, and thanks for listening. Andy Crane here for a couple more hours. Great music from the decade that did it all, with music from ABBA in a moment. There'll be some Randy Edelman after that. First, an invitation from the Jacksons.

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1: Well, we did on Friday. 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
0: Make me a winner.
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18: Yeah, I'm M25 is stopped by a multi-vehicle collision. Junction 24 to 25, very busy, queuing on the approach. And the M25 also busy, junction 28 with exit slip road. At that point, partially blocked by a collision, causing a queue as well. And it's also queuing junction 4 through to 5, where there was an incident earlier. The A1M southbound is busy. Junction 35, a lorry's broken down on the exit slip road, only partially blocked but causing a queue. The A1's closed on both sides near Tuxford, though, with a collision. I'm Nick Arkell.
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1: New Prime Minister Andy Burnham's been making changes to his cabinet this afternoon. Rachel Reeves is no longer Chancellor, describing the role as the privilege of her life, while David Lammy's also stepped down as Justice Secretary and Deputy Prime Minister. After being officially appointed at number 10 earlier, Andy Burnham pledged to tackle the cost of living, end homelessness and build more council homes. It's likely to take another couple of days for firefighters to properly dampen down the scene of a large fire at Arthur's Seat. The flames could be seen for miles around last night. A man's died after getting into difficulties in the water near Cullercoats Bay in North Tyneside. Another man was rescued and is in a serious but stable condition in hospital. And Sir Christopher Nolan's earned his biggest box office debut with The Odyssey, bringing in almost £200 million over its opening weekend this weekend. That's a personal record for the director. That's the latest. I'm Alex Richardson.

0: 20th Century Boy T-Rex, before that Billy Joel and She's Always a Woman. This is Greatest Hits Radio 70s, and this is the show that loves your slices of life, your stories of the 70s, what you were doing, who you were with, and what you were experiencing. At the moment, lots of stories about warm weather in 76, obvs. But also, I've just been asking, what little things that meant a lot then did you do for the first time in the 1970s? Walk to school on your own. Be allowed to go to the corner shop on your own. David Harris in Sunderland. Hello, David. He says, Andy, I remember the first time I was allowed to stay up to see in the new year. It was 1978. And there were paper hats, cheese and pineapple on sticks, and everybody drinking cheap lager. And then, of course, the perfect day, Newmont, David says, I fell asleep about 10 minutes before midnight.
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20: Delays remain on the M77 northbound side near to Glasgow. Junction 2 through to 1, there was a collision. It's been moved. All lanes are open, but residual delays remain. the A1M southbound's busy where there was a broken down lorry, junction 37 to 35, and the A1 near Tuxford further south, that's closed on both sides by a collision between an HGV and motorcycle. The M25 clockwise is queuing in a few places where there were incidents, junction 4 through to 5, junction 24 to 25, and also at junction 28. I'm Nick Archer.
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The home of the greatest hits of the 1970s, not surprisingly called Greatest Hits Radio 70s. I'm Andy Crane. With you for one more hour this afternoon into this evening. Great song to start after the news. It's by the Crusaders. And the title might make you think, well, they're looking for a roof over their heads. Which Crusaders song title might make you think, I wonder if

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19: The top story is this hour. The UK has a new Prime Minister. These commuters tell us what they think of the new PM.
20: He seems like a nice man from what I've seen from his campaigns up in Manchester. I was a bit of a shame that Keir Starmer went. He seemed all right.
21: I feel like he's got quite a different take on things, so I'm interested.
22: It's a shame that it's not lasted so long for Keir, in that we need some stability. Well, hopefully Andy Byrne will bring that.
19: Andy Burnham's been setting out his plans today. Rachel Reeves has resigned as Chancellor, saying the economy stronger, fairer and more resilient. David Lammy also stood down as Deputy Prime Minister, admitting he'd have liked to continue in the role. Mr. Burnham's pledged to make ending rough sleeping his top priority. People are still being advised to avoid the area around Arthur's Seat in Edinburgh after a large grass fire broke out. The flames could be seen for miles around last night. This woman lives nearby.
2: We're okay just now, but it's all the police tape is all around Arthur's Seat. I normally come out for a nice walk. There's cop cars at the bottom near the Commonwealth, and it's all taped off.
19: It's the second largest grass fire in the area in the last 3 months. No injuries have been reported. A man's died and another's in a serious condition in hospital after getting into difficulty in the water near Colour Coats in North Tyneside. Our senior reporter Sophie Green has more.
11: Police tell us they were deployed to the scene in North Tyneside along with the ambulance service after reports of two men in trouble in the sea. The two men, both in their 20s, were rescued from the water, but one was pronounced dead at the scene. The other man is currently in a serious but stable condition hospital, and both their families are being supported by specialist officers.
19: And he's a football icon. We've heard today that Kevin Keegan has died just weeks after announcing he had stage 4 cancer. He was manager at Newcastle twice during his career, where we've spoken to fans this afternoon.
15: He's a player and manager that will be sadly missed, you know. What he done for Newcastle, nobody else has ever really done.
19: His family say he was surrounded by his wife and daughters.
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19: Cloudy in Scotland and parts of Northern Ireland, but dry and mostly clear elsewhere tonight. That's the latest. I'm Alex Richardson.
18: And now, more of The Decade That Did It All. Across the UK. Yeah!

Maybe they enjoy looking for a roof over their heads. Maybe they enjoy the street life. Either way, there are the Crusaders from 1979 on your Greatest Hits Radio 70s. Hello, Crane here. One more hour of brilliant songs, including David Soul, New York City, and Thin Lizzy.

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1: Well, we did on Friday. 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
13: The M1 is stopped to move an instance. An obstruction, junction 21 to 20 near Leicester. Completely stopped for southbound traffic on the M1. The M4 is stopped as well, coming out of London, queuing with a multi-vehicle collision at junction 4B as it crosses the M25. The queue's from junction 4 for Heathrow. And further along, three lanes are closed. Junction 10 as well near Wokingham and Bracknell. Three lanes closed there for recovery of a collision. M25 clockwise busy where there was a broken down van. Junction 24 through to 25. And I'm Nick Arkell.
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0: Continuing to move on up, it's Curtis Mayfield on Greatest Hits Radio 70s. To be fair, he has been moving on up since 1971. You wonder how much higher he can go.
1: The new Prime Minister, Andy Burnham, has been setting out his top team this afternoon. Rachel Reeves has announced that she won't continue as Chancellor, saying that it was the privilege of her life to serve in the Treasury. David Lammy says he'll support this Labour government from the backbenches as he leaves his role as Deputy PM. Andy Burnham says he'll outline his 10-year plan later this year, though he's been criticised for not coming into the job prepared. People are still being advised to avoid the area around Arthur's Seat in Edinburgh after a large grass fire broke out. The flames could be seen for miles around last night. A man's died and another's in a serious condition in hospital after getting into difficulty in the water near Cullercoats in North Tyneside yesterday. And more than 2 million people will be subject to a fresh hosepipe ban. Customers living in Sussex, Surrey, Hampshire and Berkshire will be placed under temporary restrictions from Saturday. That's the latest. I'm Alex Richardson.
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0: In the occasional game we play here on Greatest Hits Radio 70s, substituting one song title for another, there's Bill with us, and I'll be there for you. Well, the Rembrandts could have almost have done Lean On Me, couldn't they?
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20: Falls busy westbound side. There was an incident coming out of London, Junction 4B. That's been moved, but the queue remains. Further along, Junction 10, they're still recovering a collision. Three lanes are closed by that one there to Woking and Bracknell through Berkshire. The M25 anti-clockwise is affected by a broken down vehicle. It's only just come into us. Traffic's okay, but be careful. Junction 24. It looks like the lane one closure might be lifted soon, though. The M1 southbound, that's busy. Junction 21 to 20 near Leicester with an obstruction. The motorway is partially blocked. I'm Nick Arkell.
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Everyone a classic. Everyone a greatest hit. Everyone from the 1970s, because this is Greatest Hits Radio 70s. I'm Andy Crane and I'm done. Thank you very much indeed for listening. Trust you've enjoyed the music. More of the same tomorrow morning from 6 with Lynn. Popmaster with Ken at 10:30. Russ Williams at 11. And if you're in it for the long haul, I'll be there at 3. Meantime, make sure, please, you enjoy the rest of your evening.

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12: The top stories this hour. Andy Burnham's made his first major appointment as our new Prime Minister. John Healey, who recently resigned as Defence Secretary over what he said was a lack of funding, has been named as the new Chancellor this evening. Rachel Reeves announced she won't continue as Chancellor, saying it was the privilege of her life to serve in the Treasury. David Lammy says he'll support this Labour government from the backbenches as he leaves his role as Deputy PM. Our political correspondent Tom Claiborne has more from Downing Street, where he spent the day.
13: It's been 6 hours since Andy Burnham took over as Prime Minister.
14: I will give this my all, and I ask you all to pull with me.
13: The former mayor of Greater Manchester says his team will be focusing on tackling the cost of living and ending rough sleeping. Robert Jenrick of Reform says systemic change is needed.
15: If he does want to bring about major change, if he wants to increase people's taxes, call a general election.
13: Andy Burnham's New Look cabinet will meet for the first time at 12:30 tomorrow.
12: Former England captain and manager Kevin Keegan has died at the age of 75, just weeks after he revealed he'd been diagnosed with stage 4 cancer. One of English football's most decorated players, he enjoyed spells at Liverpool and Scunthorpe. He later went on to manage a number of clubs, including Newcastle, where he managed twice. We've been speaking to fans there.
16: Kevin Keegan is somebody who's kind of etched on the psyche of Newcastle.
17: I came across as like a really nice person. And everyone up here like loves him, and he's like a hero.
18: He's one of the best managers they've had.
12: More than 2 million people will be subject to a fresh hosepipe ban. Customers in Sussex, Surrey, Hampshire and Berkshire are going to be placed under temporary restrictions from Saturday. And if you're a fan of action movies, a big, big day for you. The first full trailer for Avengers Doomsday has been released online today. It shows Robert Downey Jr. as Dr. Doom. It follows 2019's Avengers Endgame.
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12: 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That's the latest. I'm Alex Richardson.
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16: Psst. 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
14: The top stories this hour. A 28-year-old man's been charged with the murder of former MP Anne Widdecombe. She was found at her home on Dartmoor earlier this month after suffering serious injuries. Joshua Kerry, who's from Rotherham, will appear in court tomorrow. Head of National Counter-Terrorism Policing, Assistant Commissioner Lawrence Taylor, says they're still trying to establish what happened.
15: Determining the motivation including any possible political motivation, remains an active avenue of investigation for our detectives. And as with all murder investigations, understanding the why is a key part of our inquiries.
14: Police say they've had over 800 lines of inquiry over the last week. Andy Burnham's been busy appointing his top team as Britain's Prime Minister. John Healey's the country's new Chancellor, while Ed Miliband becomes Foreign Secretary and Shabana Mahmood stays on in her home brief. David Lammy's no longer Deputy PM. The UK's fifth Prime Minister in 4 years is promising to tackle the cost of living, end homelessness and build more council homes.
16: I know people at home are fed up with politics. I hear you. We have not been good enough. And we need to be better. We will be. We will make this moment a circuit breaker for Britain.
14: And Newcastle fans are laying flowers outside St James's Park following the death of Kevin Keegan. The former England boss was 75. He captained and managed his country and was in charge of the North East club in the 90s. Former Newcastle striker Mickey Quinn's been remembering his friend.
17: As a Liverpool fan growing up in the 70s, I idolised him. And then we were on the after-dinner circuit a few times. As a man, he had time for everyone. And he'd speak to everyone individually, sign an autograph. He was a proper fella.
14: Newcastle say he was the beating heart for generations. From Sky News, I'm Fay De Silva.

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17: The top stories this hour. Police say they're still trying to work out the motive for Anne Widdecombe's death. A man's now been charged with murder. 28-year-old Joshua Kerry from Rotherham is accused of killing the former MP at her home on Dartmoor nearly 2 weeks ago. Andy Burnham's named the most senior members of his cabinet after walking into Downing Street as Prime Minister. John Healey becomes Chancellor. Ed Miliband is the Foreign Secretary, while Shabana Mahmood stays on as Home Secretary. Yvette Cooper moves to Health. Mr. Burnham's promised to change politics as he got the keys to Number 10 earlier, setting out his top priority.
2: That work starts now. I will soon go through that door behind me and issue my first instruction to end rough sleeping in our country.
17: He's also pledged to give the public breathing room over the cost of living. Meanwhile, his predecessor, Sir Keir Starmer, delivered his final speech as Prime Minister outside Downing Street.
18: The most humbling aspect of this job is the front row seat you get to witness the greatest things of this country in action. To see every day immeasurable acts of resolve, grit, decency, and compassion.
17: Critics claim Mr. Burnham's entering office without a clear plan. And Newcastle legend Alan Shearer has paid tribute to his hero, manager and friend following the death of Kevin Keegan, aged 75. As well as being a player at St. James's Park, he managed the North East club twice. Keegan was always happy to interact with the fans, even when they were disappointed at the sale of leading goalscorer Andy Cole to Manchester United in 1995.
19: If it doesn't work, you know, I know what the implications are. If I make a mess of it, you chant, need a goal. You know I'm a goal. But I understand your problems. Leave it with us.
17: The former England boss had been fighting stage 4 cancer. From Sky News, I'm Fader Silver.
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15: The top stories this hour.
11: Andy Burnham's entry into number 10 sees the making of a new top team. Just recently, Angela Rayner was appointed Housing Secretary, a role once held under Sir Keir Starmer's leadership. Lucy Powell's now in Education and John Healey replaces Rachel Reeves as Chancellor. In his first speech as Prime Minister, Andy Burnham's promised change while acknowledging a dissatisfaction among the British public.
15: I know people at home are fed up with politics. I hear you. We have not been good enough and we need to be better. We will be. We will make this moment a circuit breaker for Britain.
11: Standing outside his new home on Downing Street, the UK's 7th PM in a decade announced his first instruction is to end rough sleeping. He's also promising to tackle the cost of living, but the Makerfield MPs also warned the changes can't be done overnight and will unveil a 10-year plan later this year. Earlier, his predecessor, Sir Keir Starmer, declared his work is done as he delivered his final speech as PM, referencing unity.
16: Our enemies will stop at nothing to divide us. It is vital that we remember the greatness of the Britain all around us, that we can change our country for the better, and we can unite different people under our common flag if we don't succumb to that division.
11: Elsewhere, a man's been charged with the murder of former MP Anne Widdecombe. She was found at her home on Dartmoor earlier this month. 28-year-old Joshua Kerry from Rotherham will appear in court tomorrow. Assistant Commissioner Lawrence Taylor's head of National Counter-Terrorism Policing.
17: Determining the motivation, including any possible political motivation, remains an active avenue of investigation for our detectives. And as with all murder investigations, understanding the why is a key part of our inquiries.
11: And former England manager and captain Kevin Keegan has died aged 75. The two-time Ballon d'Or winner was fighting cancer. From Sky News, I'm Fader Silver.

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18: The top stories this hour. Andy Burnham has been assembling his new cabinet after becoming Britain's fifth Prime Minister in 4 years. John Healey has been appointed Chancellor, replacing Rachel Reeves. He's promising to deliver fiscal credibility while meeting defence commitments in a more dangerous world.
19: Just great to be back in the Treasury after nearly 20 years, and just a huge honour to be here as Chancellor. I want to first thank my predecessor, our previous Chancellor, Rachel Reeves, for all the service she's given this country.
18: Ed Miliband is the new Foreign Secretary, while David Lammy has left his roles as Justice Secretary and Deputy Prime Minister. In his first speech outside Number 10, Mr Burnham said his first priority is ending rough sleeping while promising action on the cost of living and shifting power out of Whitehall. He says change won't happen overnight and has promised to set out a 10-year plan later this year. Earlier, Sir Keir Starmer said his work is done as he delivered his final speech before leaving Downing Street. A man's been charged with the murder of former Conservative Minister Anne Widdecombe. 28-year-old Joshua Kerry from Rotherham will appear in court tomorrow after Widdecombe was found dead at her home on Dartmoor earlier this month. Newcastle United fans have laid flowers outside St James's Park following the death of Kevin Keegan. The former England manager and Newcastle player and boss has died at the age of 75 after battling stage 4 cancer. Former Newcastle striker Mickey Quinns paid tribute to his friend.
7: As a Liverpool fan growing up in the 70s, I idolised him. And then we were on the after-dinner circuit a few times. As a man, he had time for everyone. And he'd speak to everyone individually, sign an autograph. He was a proper, proper fella.
18: And controversial influencer Andrew Tate and his brother Tristan have appeared in a federal courtroom in Miami. It marks the beginning of extradition proceedings to the UK over new charges, including rape and sex trafficking. From Sky News, I'm Daisy Steele.

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11: The top stories this hour. Andy Burnham's been putting the finishing touches to his new cabinet after taking office as Britain's fifth Prime Minister in 4 years. John Healey has replaced Rachel Reeves as Chancellor, while Ed Miliband becomes Foreign Secretary, Angela Rayner returns as Housing Secretary, Shabana Mahmood remains Home Secretary, and Wes Streeting takes over at Defence. In his first address outside Number 10, Burnham pledged to end rough sleeping, ease the cost of living, and move power out of Whitehall.
12: That work starts now. I will soon go through that door behind me and issue my first instruction to end rough sleeping in our country.
11: He acknowledged change would take time, promising a 10-year plan later this year. Earlier, Sir Keir Starmer said his work is done as he delivered his farewell speech before leaving Downing Street. A man's been charged with the murder of Anne Widdecombe. The former Conservative MP was found at her home on Dartmoor earlier this month. 28-year-old Joshua Kerry from Rotherham will appear in court later today. Former England manager and captain Kevin Keegan has died, aged 75. The two-time Ballon d'Or winner announced last month he'd been diagnosed with stage 4 cancer. He enjoyed an illustrious playing career with Liverpool and Newcastle and had two spells in charge at St James's Park. With Newcastle and Manchester United battling for the 1995 Premier League title, Keegan reacted angrily to comments made by Alex Ferguson. His rant on Sky Sports was cemented in top-flight folklore.
13: You can tell him now, I've been watching it, we're still fighting for this title and he's got to go to Middlesbrough and get something, and I'll tell you honestly, I will love it if we beat them. Love it.
11: Controversial influencer Andrew Tate and his brother Tristan have appeared in court in Florida after the UK requested their extradition to face new charges, including rape and human trafficking. The pair deny all wrongdoing. From Sky News, I'm Daisy Steele.

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0: UK on DAB, smart speaker, and now playing on Rayo.

Be cheerful. Part three. Summer Buddy Holly, the working folly, good golly Miss Molly, and boats. Hammersmith Polly, the Bolshoi Bally, jump back in the alley, add nanny goats. 18 wheelers camels, Dominica camels, all other mammals plus equal boats. Seeing Piccadilly, Fanny Smith and Willie, being rather silly, and porridge oaty. I better grin and bear it, I better come and share it. You're welcome, we can spare it. Yellow socks, too short to be haughty, too nutty to be naughty. Going on 40, no electric shots. The juice of the carrot, the smile of the parrot, a little drop of claret, anything that works. Elvis and Scotty, days when I ain't spotted, sitting on the potty, curious smallpox. Reasons to be cheerful. Part 3. Reasons to be cheerful. Part 3. Reasons to be cheerful. Part 3. Reasons to be cheerful. 1.

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Health service glasses, gigolos and brasses, round or skinny buttons. Take him on to Paris, lighting up the chalice, Wee Willie Harris. Thank you, Stephen Biko, listening to Rico, Harpo Groucho Chico. Cheddar cheese and pickle, the Vincent motorcycle, slap and tickle. Woody Allen, darling, Dimitri and Pasquale, bala bala bala and below. Sunday nights to study, phoning up a buddy, being in my nuddy. Saying okie dokie, sing along a smokey, coming out a chokey. John Coltrane soprano, Eddie Celentano, Bona Carlino. Reasons to be cheerful, part 3. Reasons to be cheerful, part 3. Reasons to be cheerful, part 3. Reasons to be cheerful.

0: up a lorry. 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
1: Three.
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1: Cheerful.
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1: three.
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1: Cheerful.
0: Why don't you get
1: three.
0: Back into bed? 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
1: Cheerful.
0: Why don't you get back into bed?

0: 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This is Greatest Hits Radio 70s.
1: 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Lord have mercy, everybody's here. Hey, what's going on, man? Yeah, she's at home. Yeah,

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16: The top stories this hour. The new Chancellor says helping families with the cost of living is the government's immediate priority as Andy Burnham's new cabinet gets to work.
17: The Prime Minister and I have talked about how we will work in lockstep to meet the fiscal rules with a buffer against uncertainty and how we'll make life more affordable for working people right across the UK.
16: John Healey has replaced Rachel Reeves as Chancellor. Ed Miliband has become Foreign Secretary. Angela Rayner returns as Housing Secretary. Shabana Mahmood remains Home Secretary. And Wes Streeting is the new Defence Secretary. The new Prime Minister has promised to unveil his first cost of living measures today as part of what he calls a circuit breaker for Britain. An inquest into the death of Anne Widdecombe will open in Exeter this morning. The former Conservative minister, who later joined Reform, was found dead at her home on Dartmoor earlier this month. Yesterday, a 28-year-old suspect was charged with her murder. Controversial influencer Andrew Tate and his brother Tristan have appeared in court in Florida after the UK requested their extradition to face new charges, including rape and human trafficking. The pair, who deny all wrongdoing, say they'll fight extradition and claim the case against them is politically motivated. Newcastle fans have been paying tribute to Kevin Keegan following their former player and manager's death, aged 75.
18: He saved the club. We were going into the third division. We were going nowhere. We were going out of business. He saved the club. This wouldn't be here if it wasn't for him. That's why he's King Kev. That's why he's a legend.
19: He got promoted. He attracted the legs of Beardsley, modelling the team and made them better players. His impact on the club, just you can't measure it.
16: Keegan also enjoyed a trophy-laden spell at Liverpool and was named World Player of the Year twice and captained and managed England. He died following a battle with cancer. And Lionel Messi says the pain of Argentina's World Cup final defeat to Spain is immense. It'll take time to heal. From Sky News, I'm Daisy Steele.
0: Now, non-stop 70s.